0: Japan for a once-in-a-lifetime experience.
1: My name is Benson Boone.
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say a big 25th happy birthday to one of Kylie Minogue's most iconic albums, the Fever album. Silverchair are back from hiatus, not a joke, and also not a joke, Sia has sold

0: That is a fresh hit from Australia's Jack Gray. It's called Look At You. And if you love it, Jack Gray put out a beautiful album a couple of weeks ago called Swimming In Jeans, which you can stream now. Hello, this is the Matty Rowe Oz Music Show. Big Troy Sivan news right now.
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0: So Troy Sivan's She's the Best album drops next Friday. He also dropped the track list today featuring a song with Lily Rose Depp. Yes, Johnny Depp's daughter, who is also an actress and a model. She actually starred in The Idol, that TV show with The Weeknd. And that is where Lily Rose Depp met Troy because he also stars in the show. So yes, Troy, Lily Rose Depp, new collab coming on the album next week. But also today, Troy Sivan was listed as part of Time Magazine Next 2026 list. It's basically Time's annual list featuring the most influential rising stars in the world. This list also featured people like Ray, Alex Warren, Pink Panthers, and Somba. But Troy's entry today was written by Kylie Minogue. Now, this entry, Kylie Minogue wrote this

Party in the day, party in my house, party on the way to the party at the park, party in the bush, party under the bridge, party at the restaurant, party at the club, party in the day, party in my house, party on the park, party in the bush, party under the bridge, party at the restaurant, party at the club, party in the day, party in my house, party on the way.

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every sports ad break ever. As well as hits she's written for other artists. I mean, Sia's catalogue goes on and on and on. You've got Rihanna's Diamonds, Beyoncé's Pretty Hurt, and David Guetta's Titanium. So Sia has made a bulk of cash, $180 million US. Ridiculous. And finally, Paul Kelly, Missy Higgins, and The Temper Trap are releasing an album for charity. The album is titled Forever Young. It's going to feature a collection of Australian artists in support of a charity called War Child Australia, which supports children living through conflict. The Temper Trap have

0: 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Nova.
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1: This is Nova. 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
0: Guys.
1: Yes.
0: I got some celebrity news.
2: Oh, yeah. Hit me with it.
0: Now, one of your favorites did a collab with one of my favorites, Clint Stanaway. Let me take you to Alex Warren's concert in Brisbane last night. He is in the country. Here we go.
2: It's Robert Irwin.
3: Now, for those who don't know, I'm going to need your help singing this. And when we're all across this confetti fighting, we're all going to dance and sing along. You ready?
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